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1: Всички ваши любими песни. 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
1: 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Класическите хитове.

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1: 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Or would you run and never look back? Would you cry if you saw me crying?

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And I stand in front of the door. And all of a sudden, somebody points a knife at my throat.

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I was just actually like thinking about my $50, all I had to survive in Harlem. I was like, what's the point, you know? 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